0: 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Also, you can hear The Life on the KJOL Android and iPhone app or online at KJOL.org. We are listener-supported, local Christian radio for the Western Slope and beyond. 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
1: It is such a blessing to be here with you on this Sunday evening. I'm Doug Schellebarger. Having trouble sleeping at night? The Lord is my shepherd. I shall not want. He makes me to lie down in green pastures. He leads me beside the still waters. Here's Leanna Crawford to start the hour on local Christian radio KJOL.

You don't keep my heart from breaking. When it does, you weep with me. You're so close that I can feel you when I've lost the words to pray.

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I wanna dance like David, I wanna faith like Paul, I wanna sing like Silas tearing down the prison walls. I wanna face that fire,

In Psalm 100, verse 4, the Bible says, "Enter his gates with thanksgiving and his courts with praise. Give thanks to him. Bless his name."

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0: Good afternoon. This is Dave Andrews, your host until 3. You've been listening to the program with Chuck Swindoll, furnished by Insight for Living on KJOL, where you hear the light. 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

You found me. I'm amazed by where I stand. Your cross is the proof. The love made the first move.

I'm Bryce Johnson with this Unpacking It Sports and Faith Minute. The most committed sports fans are the ones who follow their team all year long. During the season, when their favorite team is playing games, and they follow their team during the off season as well.